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9: The blame is almost universal. 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
8: Break their silence. Al Arabiya English. 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
5: Hashtags following the stories shaping today's conversations.
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12: 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Population displacement, starvation.
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1: السعودية أظهرت وجها جديدا لاقتصاد المملكة، اقتصاد يتحول من الاعتماد على النفط إلى الاعتماد على الابتكار.
2: We're announcing that we're doing a 500 megawatt deployment with NVIDIA.
0: We began by bringing the kingdom's AI talent under one roof, and we started building.
3: And Humane is going to be building the AI infrastructure here in Saudi Arabia.
0: 7 months after...